0: Magic Woman and Gypsy Queen Santana in Mexico City, May the 22nd, 1993. Closing out live at 5 for today. 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Much appreciation. 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I'm Chuck Rogers. To start the next set, Led Zeppelin, The Battle of Evermore, after this.
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0: If you don't know, now you know.

0: So, it's 1976, and Jimmy Carter is elected president of the United States.
1: And what does that have to do with tires?
0: Well, that's the same year that Hummel Tire began, 50 years ago, and I'm the president of Hummel Tire. 1976 was also the year the Gong Show debuted on TV.
1: Don't make me gong you off the radio.
0: In 1976, America celebrated its bicentennial.
1: So here we are in 2026, and Hummel Tire will be celebrating our golden jubilee.
0: Are you implying we're in our golden years?
1: Don't make me gong you.
0: 50 years ago, the average new car tire was $25.
1: But if you wanted a white wall, it was $3 more. When we still had a retread plan here, and they were even cheaper.
0: The times may have changed, but not much has changed here at Hummel Tire.
1: So, for the first 28 years, you had the Hummel boys, Dad and Uncle Bill.
0: And for the past 22 years, you've had the Hummel girls, and now another Hummel boy on board.
1: As long as you remember, I'm the nice one.
0: I'm getting the gong.
1: So thank you, Hummel, for the first 50 years, and cheers to 50 more.
0: Party details to follow.
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4: 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This is Jay, and I want to remind you that right before noon here on The Point, we do a little feature called Got You Covered. Yes, yes, covered like melted cheddar all over a burger or country sausage on a couple of biscuits. Sorry. I gotta not think about food, but it is happening right before noon, which is when a lot of us are... We're hungry, but it really has nothing to do with food. It really has everything to do with great music, great prizes, and you knowing the original artist to covers that I toss your way. You can call me up every day right before noon. 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

0: 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We are on the downslope of the work week. And don't forget, at the end of the work week, this Friday, roughly 5:30 to 8:30, right here in Old Town Eureka, it is the first Friday night market of the season. Don't miss it. Old Town Eureka this Friday. What a great way to end the work week. 5:30 to 8:30, Friday night market.
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0: I'm Chuck Rogers. This is the Loco News Minute, sponsored by Bell Star, Humboldt Waste Management Authority, Arcata Pro Floor, and Pacific Paradise. Here's what's happening. McKinleyville. Cypress Grove announces that it will soon shut down its McKinleyville goat dairy and renew its focus on crafting world-class goat cheese. The company saying that it now has access to a well-established goat milk network and it will continue to produce its cheeses here in Humboldt County. Fortuna, the latest in the sheriff's investigation into Miranda's rescue, an in-depth story at LostCoastOutpost.com reports that an affidavit reveals that the sheriff's office has taken 8 dead dogs from the location as evidence. Further details on that story and more news at LostCoastOutpost.com anytime.

0: 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I'm Chuck Rogers. That's it for me for today. Be sure to be tuned in bright and early tomorrow morning at 6 o'clock for Jay in the AM. And I'm back with you again tomorrow afternoon. Stay right where you are. Good music continues right after this quick break. I'll see you tomorrow.
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5: 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No more stressful Sunday evenings knowing the work week begins so soon. Why? Well, because there is Motown Monday Morning on The Point. 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

That was an excellent set here on KWPT The Point, but we have to take a quick break. Don't go anywhere, though. We got more great music coming up after this. All right. Thank you to our sponsors. Now let's get back into the music. 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

0: 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We're going to hear a word from our sponsors. We'll be back after this quick break.
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1: Hello, Humboldt. It's Jay, your morning show DJ at The Point. And just after 7 a.m., we put on our metaphorical aprons for the Wake and Bake, where breakfast burritos aren't the only treat rolled up. Nope. Where donuts aren't the only thing glazed and the bacon isn't the only thing smoked. Now, if you've got an important agenda for the day and can't preheat the oven, well, join Chuck in the afternoon with a solid break right at 4:20. 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

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We'll be back after this quick break. All right, we took care of that. Time to stop messing around. Let's get back into the music. This is The Point.

0: That was an excellent set here on KWPT The Point, but we have to take a quick break. Don't go anywhere, though. We got more great music coming up after this.
1: Hey, buddy.
2: What's up?
1: Just getting ready to do Flotsam and Jetsam on the morning show.
2: Flotsam and Jetsam? Mm-hmm. Isn't that like a Harry Potter spell?
1: No, it's a feature.
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2: 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Yarr! Mateys, come rock with us!
1: Yeah. 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

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Thanks for being there. Music is what we do.

0: This is KWPT, The Point, rock and roll straight out of Humboldt County. We're going to keep serving it up to you, but first we have to take a quick break.
1: Where were you on a Friday night in the 1980s? The mall? The arcade? The roller rink? Maybe you were scoping out VHS new releases in your parachute pants at the video rental store. Well, fast forward to today, this is the place to be on Friday nights. I'm Eric Dale, host of 80s Night here on The Point. 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

That was an excellent set here on KWPT The Point, but we have to take a quick break. Don't go anywhere, though. We got more great music coming up after this. Side A, the beginning of an album, where the needle is placed to begin a musical journey. And does it start strong? Does it set the pace? Or is Side B where everything really gets good? What about Side C or D? I don't know. Is it a double LP? I'm not sure, but we'll listen to it on the dig. And we get to have so many amazing musical journeys with this feature. It happens at 10 a.m. Monday through Friday here on The Point. 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

0: 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We're going to hear a word from our sponsors. We'll be back after this quick break.
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All right, let's get back into the music. 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
1: This is a reclamation on Monday mornings. Mm-hmm. No more stressful Sunday evenings knowing the work week begins so soon. Why? Well, because there is Motown Monday Morning on The Point. 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Yes, Mondays are something to look forward to now. 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
1: Be sure to join us every week for a feast for your ears. 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
1: Side A, the beginning of an album, where the needle is placed to begin a musical journey. And does it start strong? Does it set the pace? Or is side B where everything really gets good? What about side C or D? I don't know. Is it a double LP? I'm not sure, but we'll listen to it on the dig. And we get to have so many amazing musical journeys with this feature. It happens at 10 a.m. Monday through Friday here on The Point. 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
1: Hey, what's going on, everybody? This is Jay, and I want to remind you that right before noon here on The Point, we do a little feature called Got You Covered. Yes, yes, covered like melted cheddar all over a burger or country sausage on a couple of biscuits. Sorry. I gotta not think about food, but it is happening right before noon, which is that a lot of us we're hungry. But it really has nothing to do with food. It really has everything to do with great music, great prizes, and you knowing the original artist to covers that I toss your way. You can call me up every day right before noon. Let me know the original artist to a cover, and you just might win a prize. That's right. But, as I always like to say, you got to play in order to win. 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
1: 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The mall? The arcade? The roller rink? 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I'm Eric Dale, host of 80s Night here on The Point. 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
1: Hello, Humboldt. It's Jay, your morning show DJ at The Point. And just after 7 a.m., we put on our metaphorical aprons for the wake and bake, where breakfast burritos aren't the only treat rolled up. Nope. Where donuts aren't the only thing glazed and the bacon isn't the only thing smoked. Now, if you've got an important agenda for the day and can't preheat the oven, well, join Chuck in the afternoon with a solid break right at 4:20. 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

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I'm Chuck Rogers. The long, strange trip continues.

wild thing, I think I love you. But I wanna know for sure.

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But I wanna know for sure.

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1: Side A, the beginning of an album, where the needle is placed to begin a musical journey. And does it start strong? Does it set the pace? Or is side B where everything really gets good? What about side C or D? I don't know. Is it a double LP? I'm not sure, but we'll listen to it on the dig. And we get to have so many amazing musical journeys with this feature. It happens at 10 a.m. Monday through Friday here on The Point. And it is sponsored by our wonderful friends over at Stu's Brews Drive-Thru Cafe, right off of 4th Street in Eureka. 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
1: Hey, what's going on, everybody? This is Jay. And I want to remind you that right before noon here on The Point, we do a little feature called Got You Covered. Yes, yes, covered like melted cheddar all over a burger or country sausage on a couple of biscuits. Sorry. I gotta not think about food, but it is happening right before noon, which is when a lot of us we're hungry. But it really has nothing to do with food. It really has everything to do with great music, great prizes, and you knowing the original artist to covers that I toss your way. You can call me up every day right before noon. Let me know the original artist to a cover, and you just might win a prize. 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But as I always like to say, you got to play in order to win. 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
1: Hello, Humboldt. It's Jay, your morning show DJ at The Point. And just after 7 a.m., we put on our metaphorical aprons for the Wake and Bake, where breakfast burritos aren't the only treat rolled up. Nope. Where donuts aren't the only thing glazed and the bacon isn't the only thing smoked. Now, if you've got an important agenda for the day and can't preheat the oven, well, join Chuck in the afternoon with a solid break right at 4:20. 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

Hey, how you doing? This is Steve Ruggieri, former lead singer of the band Journey, and you're listening to The Point. And that's The Point.

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0: All right, we are just getting started, but good morning. Happy Thursday, everybody. That was Paul Simon. And this is now officially the morning show with me, Jay, here on KWPT The Point. We're going to jump into my very first break in the 6 o'clock hour, but there's going to be some great things happening today. That's right, it's Thursday, so we got three for Thursdays lined up at 9, 1, and 3, and David Bowie coming up next.
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0: an incredible collaboration between John Lennon and Elton John, Whatever Gets You Through the Night. And if you clapped along for those cool breaks in Space Oddity from David Bowie, I was right there with you. In between, we had Roxy Music in the Cars. You are listening to The Point. More rock and roll coming up.
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0: serving up some of the blues. That is Jimi Hendrix with Red House, and before that, Rolling and Tumbling from Eric Clapton. Now, we are looking at about 6:48, almost 6:50 a.m., and yes, it's still early. We're in the 6 o'clock hour, so little Ray Charles coming up next, and you know what? 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

0: band that I used to get requests for all the time. I haven't heard a request for them in a minute, so I figured why not toss in a little Greta Van Fleet. That was Caravelle. And just like that, we have made it to 10 minutes past 7 a.m., which means it is time for your Wake and Bake moment, brought to you by Venetia and Satori Wellness. And we're going to start things off in kind of a peaceful and slow way, and then we're going to pick up a little bit of steam with your 421. That's what Chuck. I'm talking your 710 Wake and Bake.
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0: 10 years gone from Led Zeppelin, a great Wake and Bake set. We also had The Weight from the band and Ordinary Pain from Stevie Wonder. I like the duality of that song. I like how it starts off slow and peaceful, and then you end like a nice funky groove. I figured that would be nice to start your session. Now, as I was getting towards the end of that Led Zeppelin song, I hopped on over to the Humboldt Pause Cause, no pun intended, and I noticed that multiple posts from yesterday when I was talking to you about just a few things have been turned into reunited ones. There's been a lot of success over at the Humboldt Pause Cause lately. That is wonderful. Thank you so much to everybody that goes over to the Humboldt Pause Cause and just gets familiar with what's over there in case they can help on their day-to-day, but also the people that post, you know. It's really impressive. It's really impressive to see such a great platform like the Humboldt Pause Cause. Let's see. Well, I think I'm going to hit you with one more track from the Ramones. Time Has Come Today, their cover of that song. And then we're going to get into your official weather report and see what it's going to be like on this Thursday.
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Yes, the Ramones. Now, let's go ahead and jump into your official weather report for this Thursday morning and see what's going on around us, Humboldt. And we'll start our things over in Willow Creek and Hoopaw, where it is currently about 50 degrees, and today it is going to be, I was about to say warm. You know what? I think I'm going to go ahead and switch that up. It's going to be hot. Yes, it is going to be hot. 94 today in Willow Creek and Hoopaw. Whew. And if you thought there was going to be some super strong winds, nope. It's pretty mellow today.

Wednesday is the same. And then we get into Friday and the weekend. Friday, we're also looking at 94, nice and sunny. Saturday, 91 degrees in Willow Creek and Hoopaw. Beautiful, beautiful, beautiful. Just as nice on Sunday. Right there at about 90 degrees again. It's going to be a really nice weekend. A really, really nice weekend. And we're working our way into Memorial Day. So a lot of us have a long weekend. And this is, I don't know how else to say it. The weather is just on our side. Now we're going to start, Monday off with a little bit of fog. But that's only going to be hanging out with us till about 8 a.m. After that, mostly sunny with a high. Surprisingly not as hot at 69 degrees, but considering most of us are going to be outside probably most of the day, enjoying time with friends and family, and well, that's actually pretty nice. I wouldn't be surprised if we did slide right up into the 70 degree area, so. The interesting thing is after Monday, during the night, we actually get a slight chance of rain that follows us into next week. And it looks like we're going to bounce back and forth between mostly sunny conditions and some slight chances of rain. It sounds like a great thing to me. Now, let's keep it going to our friends down in southern Humboldt. Barberville, Redway, Shelter Cove, currently 49 degrees. And today, well, we're starting today off with a little bit of cloud cover. And that's going to be hanging out with us through mid-morning and then clearing up and giving way to a beautiful high of 92 degrees, along with wind from the northwest at 6 miles per hour. Tonight we drop down to 57 degrees, mostly clear, and Friday, 90, Saturday, 81, Sunday, right there at 80, and Memorial Day, 72 degrees and mostly sunny. Man, ooh, just a beautiful, beautiful weekend. Well, at least in Willow Creek and Hoopaw and southern Humboldt. What's it going to be like along the coast? Let's talk about it. We are starting the day off along the coast a little overcast, a little gray. But hopefully, before Chuck takes over, it's going to be nice and sunny. It might take a couple hours. It says that in certain areas we have patchy fog that should be clearing up by 8. But we'll still have some overcast conditions, probably until about 10 to 10:30. But after that, it's going to be nice and sunny this afternoon with a high of 64 degrees and calm wind from the northwest at 5 to 7 miles per hour. Overall, with a high of 64, you know, that's pretty nice. Some of y'all might find that pretty hot along the coast. And I almost have, if that's true for you, I have some bad news to deliver. Tomorrow's going to be even warmer. Only by 3 degrees, but along the coast, 3 degrees can be a lot. Tomorrow we're looking at a high of 67 for Friday and the very first Friday night market. Super exciting because by the time we get into Friday afternoon, it's going to be nice and sunny for sure. Wind clocking in at 5 to 8 miles per hour from the northwest, so that's going to be nice. Pretty mellow. Friday night, we have a low of 50 degrees, and then we get into the weekend with the Kinetic Grand Sculpture Race. How exciting. We're going to start Saturday off with a little bit of fog, but it's going to get sunny quickly with a high of 64 degrees. Wednesday is mellow. Sunday, areas of fog until about 11 a.m. And after that, mostly sunny conditions with a high of 64, which means we're going to have some cloud cover here and there. And Monday, Memorial Day, we have areas of fog until about 11 a.m. And after that, there's going to be some cloud cover, a little bit of sunshine here and there, depending on where you're at along the coast, and a high of 61 degrees. But that sounds beautiful to me. Seems like it's going to be a nice weekend along the coast with just a little bit more cloud cover than inland and in southern Humboldt. But that's all right. That's all good. And that is your official weather report. As I was listening to the Ramones with you, I don't know, I was kind of thinking to myself, you know what would be kind of cool? It'd be kind of cool to go into a little bit of a grunge direction.

direction. So I figured, why not cue up some Alice in Chains? This is The Morning Show with me, Jay, here on KWPT, The Point.

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0: have to get into a couple grunge era numbers there with Stone Temple Pilots and Alice in Chains. I figured it'd be nice to show some respect to Neil Young. That was a piece of crap, which I don't know about you, always brings a smile to my face. Such a great song, even though it's I don't know. It kind of shows you the power of like a simple song. Now, on the other side of this next break, and my last break in the 7 o'clock hour, we're going to get back into some classic rock and roll with Harry Nilsson. And then kind of a funny way to enjoy the end of the hour and start off the 8 o'clock hour.
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So much fun with that one. Sly and the Family Stone. If you get a little bit of anxiety and you're like thinking, well, man, I don't dance well, this one's for you. Bringing us into the 8 o'clock hour, this is Genesis with I Can't Dance on 100.3 and 102.9 The Point, KWPT, Fortuna, Eureka, and Arcata.

0: following a career of evil from Blue Oyster Cult, that is Black Sabbath with Tomorrow's Dream, which is from Volume 4, their fourth album. And the fourth album is actually kind of distinctive with where we're going to be going with Flotsam and Jetsam. But before I talk about that, I want to let y'all know that on this day in 2015, Black Sabbath was actually the recipient of a Lifetime Achievement Prize, which is quite impressive and absolutely deserving for such a great band. Now, back to that fourth album thing. We are going to be getting into Flotsam and Jetsam next, which is brought to you by Wyckoff's Plumbing. And I was tossed, I don't want to call it a challenge, but I had a caller reach out to me and say that they really liked those kind of grunge songs that we got into just a little while ago. And they asked me if I was familiar with number 4 from the Stone Temple Pilots, and I'm not. So I was listening to a few of the songs on that record and thought, why not make one of those deeper cuts on the album part of Flotsam and Jetsam? That's happening next.
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0: This is a reclamation on Monday mornings. No more stressful Sunday evenings knowing the work week begins so soon. Why? Well, because there is Motown Monday Morning on the Point. 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Yeah, even when carpooling. Yes, Mondays are something to look forward to now. 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

0: I feel like that was a cool, somewhat melancholy way of coming out of Flotsam and Jetsam, where we had back-to-back tracks from the Stone Temple Pilots. Your hit, Dead and Bloated. Your deeper cut, Pruno, which, yeah, that's the great song from a pretty awesome album. And then we had Fool on the Hill from the Beatles and the Police with When the World is Running Down. It is, well, about halfway through the 8 o'clock hour, and I don't know about you, but I am getting excited for a three for Thursday. That happens at 9 a.m. And then you get another two with Chuck at 1 and 3. But it's brought to you by Gallagher's and the Humboldt Trinity Child Support Agency, which, if you're unfamiliar with them, that's probably a good thing. 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
3: 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Here's what's happening. McKinleyville. Cypress Grove announces that it will soon shut down its McKinleyville goat dairy and renew its focus on crafting world-class goat cheese. The company saying that it now has access to a well-established goat milk network and it will continue to produce its cheeses here in Humboldt County. Fortuna, the latest in the sheriff's investigation into Miranda's rescue. An in-depth story at LostCoastOutpost.com reports that an affidavit reveals that the sheriff's office has taken 8 dead dogs from the location as evidence. Further details on that story and more news at LostCoastOutpost.com anytime.

0: This is KWPT, The Point, rock and roll straight out of Humboldt County. We're going to keep serving it up to you, but first we have to take a quick break.
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4: What's up?
0: Just getting ready to do Flotsam and Jetsam on the morning show.
4: Flotsam and Jetsam. Mm-hmm. Isn't that like a Harry Potter spell?
0: No, it's a feature.
4: No, it's a law firm. Flotsam and Jetsam. Trusted friends who know the law.
0: Actually, it's they're nautical terms, which is funny. But
5: hold up. Are you guys talking about Ursula's eels from The Little Mermaid?
0: No. I was going to say Flotsam and Jetsam is a feature that happens around 8:15 on The Point. 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
4: Oh, like buried treasure, like pirate's booty. Yarr! Yeah, mateys. Mateys, come rock with us!
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That is Santana with Hope You're Feeling Better. And I hope you're having a fantastic Thursday. But because it is a Thursday, and because it is just about 9 a.m. here on 100.3 and 102.9 The Point, KWPT, Fortuna, Eureka, and Arcata, it's time for your first installment of a 3 for Thursday. Oh, yes, which is sponsored by our wonderful friends over at Gallagher's Irish Pub. I just was thinking about that, and now I'm thinking about that delicious meal that I had there this last weekend. Oh my gosh, so good. And the Humboldt Trinity Child Support Agency. So, I was kind of thinking about it. Who should represent your first 3 for Thursday? I only get to do this one time during the morning show. Chuck, lucky Chuck over here, he gets to bring you your last, or I guess your last two at 1 and 3. But I got to make mine count. So I thought I would go with someone who I've always thought is just one of the coolest people in the entire world. Not to be rude, but you can't tell me nothing on this one. Dr. John, giving you 3 tracks from him, starting things off with Kingdom of Isness, which was produced by Dan Auerbach of the Black Keys. Paying respects to the elders, that's what you got to do. Your first 3 for Thursday. Thank you so much to our sponsors and you for tuning in to The Point.

the street. See my life shaking with every who I meet. Refried confusion as I'm making itself clear. Wonder which way to go to get on out of here.

0: Now, I know Dr. John has quite an incredible discography, a lot of great work. I did choose two songs from latter projects, but right there in the middle, Right Place, Wrong Time, an absolute classic from Dr. John.
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0: pretty impressive request. That is Alter Bridge with Find the Real. You are listening to The Morning Show with me, Jay. Again, thank you so much for that request. I've got Sugarloaf coming up next with Green Eyed Lady.
1: I've been doing this since I was 14 years old. I always wanted to own a shop here on the coast, and I've got it.
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0: All right, time for a little dose of DJ honesty. I'm not the biggest fan of the Van Hagar era of Van Halen, but the way Alex is playing those drums. Whoa! Whoa! That is Get Up from Van Halen. Absolutely a wake-up blast right there. Now, being that I'm doling out some honesty, I had such an incredible meal and experience over at Gallagher's Irish Pub. They are one of your sponsors of Three for Thursdays that you get today with Chuck and myself. If you missed what I did at the beginning of this hour, well, we had three great tracks. And Chuck is doling out three more at one and three more at three. That's how it works. Shouts out to Gallagher's Irish Pub, where you can get so many great things from the sleeper, that crispy chicken sandwich. Their onion rings, I think, are the best in town. And those crispy Reuben egg rolls. To whoever recommended that I try those, you are awesome. Just like Gallagher's.
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4: 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It works

Neil Young and Crazy Horse. And it was by playing that album On the Dig that I found out, maybe you did too, that that song was written while Neil Young had quite an incredible fever. Yes, he was having fever dreams, and that is how Cinnamon Girl came to him, which I don't know how the music exactly came to be, but what a song. What a song. And we get to get back into the dig right now because it is 10.02 a.m. You are listening to The Morning Show with me, Jay, here on 100.3 and 102.9 The Point, KWPT, Fortuna, Eureka, and Arcata. And that's what we do once we get into the 10 o'clock hour. We listen to a record. And we have quite a special record that we have begun and we get to end today. I am talking about Alone Together from Dave Mason. May he rest in peace. Yesterday, Side A delivered a lot of great energy with Only You Know and I Know, Can't Stop Worrying, Can't Stop Loving, Waiting on You, and Shouldn't Have Took More Than You Gave. Ain't that the truth? But with those four songs being Side A, we get another four today on Side B. And as I mentioned yesterday, I wanted to talk about at least two things. I think I might only have time for two notes about this record, and they're both really cool. I want to talk about the packaging of the album. And yesterday we talked about how cool this this actual record is, being that it is one of the 30% of original pressings that was put out on splattered vinyl. But I want to talk about the actual album artwork and the album packaging, because that's something really cool. As we get into the dig, I think it's more important right now to talk about who is on this album. Obviously, you have Dave Mason doing vocals and guitar and just bringing incredible energy for his first solo project. But who he has along with him? I mean, you have Leon Russell, yes, on piano. You have Larry Netchel and John Simon on keyboards. Michael DeTemple and Don Preston playing guitars. Chris Etheridge, Larry... Oh, same Larry Netchel. And Carl Rattle on bass. On drums, you have a series of drummers sitting in on this album, from John Barbata, Jim Capaldi, Jim Gordon, and Jim Keltner. Three different Jims. I don't know how John Barbata got in there. They were like, what? You know, it starts with a J. Let's let him sit down on a throne. It starts with a J. And then on backing vocals, you have a plethora of incredible voices from Bonnie Bramlett, Rita Coolidge, Mike Coolidge, Lou Cooper, Claudia Lenner, Bob Norwood, Jack Storti, all doing backing vocals. Very impressive lineup with this record. And I guess there's nothing else to really say about it besides getting into Side B. So, brought to you by Stew's Brews. And this record was found at the Friends of Sound. This is Side B of Alone Together from Dave Mason.

0: not afraid to go a little bit in a pensive direction that is sad and deep as you. From Dave Mason, you're definitely getting a lot of Leon Russell on piano with that song. Now, I do need to jump into a break, but before we do that, I really want to talk about the packaging of this record, because it just seems pretty straightforward at first. When you're looking at this record, you're like, okay, you got Dave Mason in a top hat and a cool little, a cool blazer, nice shirt, some slacks. He's even rocking a little bit of a cane, looking very dapper, in front of an outcropping of rocks. And you're like, all right, cool. So, I mean, what else is going on here? And then you go to unfold this record and you realize, oh, there's a lot more to this. There is a trifold album packaging. So it unfolds three different ways. And so you get to see this big, the face of Dave Mason in said top hat. And then there's that outcropping of rocks at the very top. And as it goes down, you see the smaller picture of him. And then it continues down into the foreground of the photograph. But it's quite large. This is probably about 3 feet long. So there's also been a perfectly cut hole in the top of Dave Mason's top hat. So you could put this up in your room as a poster. Now, if you turn it over, you get another pretty cool picture of Dave Mason smiling in the sunshine. But then there's also a crescendo, a waning, and I guess depending on how you follow it, a waxing of the sun to kind of give you a pretty cool, pretty cool feeling of time. Also, I guess a little bit of emotion. But it's so unique. It's so unique. And you really, really only get things like this with vinyl. It's something that makes this format so special. And again, it's those little things, because the music will always be the most important. I get that. I respect that to the fullest, but it is really, really incredible when you get to have just these extras. Yeah, and too often we just don't get those extras anymore. And you know, it's the little things in life, right? Now, we have two more tracks, Just a Song and Look at You, Look at Me. It's interesting how some of these songs kind of follow this interesting literation or verbiage, only you and I, only you know and I know, and then it ends with look at you, look at me, and I don't know, I think that's very intentional on part of Dave Mason. But we are going to listen to those last two tracks after a word from our friends over at Stu's Brews. Again, congratulations to them for having a very successful, fun, and caramel-filled second year anniversary. If you missed out on that yesterday, you can still enjoy Hum Yum Caramels, and you can also still enjoy something delicious from Stu's Brews.
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0: All right, it feels like they waited for the very end to bring in some serious heat. Look at you, look at me. That was one of the best songs on the album. That's a really good song. And I'm really glad that they brought it at the end of side B, because for a moment there I was thinking, man, this is one of those albums where side A is kind of the heavy hitter, but I would have spoken too soon if I hadn't listened to that song yet. What a great record from Dave Mason, Alone Together from 1970. Wow. I don't really have too many things to say about it. That was incredible. That was an amazing record. Thank you so much for spending your time and your energy with me on the dig. And we don't have to play anything else. There's nothing else that needs to get played. We're right there at 10:30, so we're going to jump into a break. Thank you so much to Stu's Brews for sponsoring the dig. Thank you to Elizabeth over at the Friends of Sound for recommending such a strong record.
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Okay, so this next song was, the record I had was by Rambling Jack Elliott, son of T.S. It was like this.

0: A little something from Paul McCartney.
1: Thank you.
0: And you know what? After this quick break, I'm going to serve you up another something solo from one of the Beatles. And we also have to get ready for your Artist of the Day. That's happening at 11 a.m. here on The Point.
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0: Hello, Humboldt. It's Jay, your morning show DJ at The Point. And just after 7 a.m., we put on our metaphorical aprons for the Wake and Bake, where breakfast burritos aren't the only treat rolled up. Nope. Where donuts aren't the only thing glazed and the bacon isn't the only thing smoked. Now, if you've got an important agenda for the day and can't preheat the oven, well, join Chuck in the afternoon with a solid break right at 4:20. Both of these sessions are sponsored by Restaurant Venetia and Satori Wellness and heard here on 100.3 and 102.9 The Point and streaming at KWBU.

gonna make me feel alright. Make me feel alright. Make Robbie feel alright. And you make John feel alright. And you make Jim feel alright. And we want it.

The Doors, bringing us to 11 a.m. here on 100.3 and 102.9 The Point, KWPT, Fortuna, Eureka, and Arcata. 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If you have any flooring needs, you know who to go to. Now, we are looking at the 21st of May. We're almost halfway through the year. I know. But I'm starting to like look back at my log of who my artist of the days have been. Some people have even gotten in the mix twice for this feature, and then some people still haven't been accounted for. And I feel like representation is important. So honestly, I was just thinking about great bands that have not gotten this moment of recognition yet. And so we are going to go to a group that is from Winnipeg, Manitoba. That's right, a Canadian band who I will admit is probably responsible for the most dad jokes of all time. You know who it is. But guess who? Starting things off with Dancing Pool.

0: today to Guess Who, giving some love to one of the most iconic radio DJs of all time, Wolfman Jack. That's clap for the Wolfman. Before that, we had These Eyes, which I couldn't help. I love the piano work in that track. And Dancing Fool, a little bit of a deeper cut from the Guess Who. I hope you enjoyed all of those songs. Thank you so much to our Cater Pro Floor Abbey Design Center. Let's take a quick break.
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2: 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These ancestors were always engaged in natural hazard mitigation. The ancestral Wiyot may simply have thought of risk assessment and hazard planning as exercising common sense, while modern-day Wiyot operate within a much more complex regulatory environment. Today, the Blue Lake Rancheria builds on those ancient practices with the same goal, to reduce damage and the loss of life resulting from disasters. When emergencies happen, preparation makes the difference. The Blue Lake Rancheria Office of Emergency Services offers many free, hands-on training opportunities for anyone in the community with no experience needed. These trainings are designed to give you and our communities the skills and confidence to step up when it matters the most. 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
0: May 21st of 1977, Stevie Wonder started a three-week run at number one with this incredible track, Sir Duke, a tribute to Duke Ellington. I know. Let's turn this one up.

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0: Oh, isn't that the truth? Everybody needs somebody. That's the Rolling Stones. Now, we have made it halfway through the 11 o'clock hour, which means the morning show, well, it's just about over. It's almost the afternoon. I can't do the morning show once it hits noon o'clock, as Chuck likes to say. So I'm going to be wrapping things up with one more set. Before we jump into a break and get into that set, I want to remind you about Loco Jobs at thelostcoastoutpost.com. That is where you can find jobs, apply, and hey, maybe you'll get your favorite second, third, or fourth, or fifth job. Who knows? You got to do what you got to do.
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Why just a moment? Well, because I need to let you know about Los Bagels. 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Hasta la próxima. Until the next time at Los Bagels. Now, with that being said, let's jump into Got You Covered. And we're doing another text-only day today. Yes. So, that phone number, 707-502-2655. Got it? I'll probably tell you it again before we get into this cover, but this one is going to be a very recognizable cover. I felt like taking it easy because today, Thursday, is your last opportunity to get into the mix before one person wins a prize tomorrow. That prize is one free month over at Club for Fitness. And Got You Covered is sponsored by Eureka Natural Foods, helping us live well and be healthy naturally. And Blue Sky Roof. No, Blue Sky Roofing. I should probably throw the ING on there. Because if you look up and see blue sky, you need a new roof. And if it's raining coconuts, be careful out there, Mark. We need your help out there. But we don't even want you to get hit over the head with a coconut. Nope. We want everybody to, go about this feature with ease. So, dodge those coconuts and make it to a phone. And again, text me at 707-502-2655. Let me know the original artist. That's all you got to do. And this one, I think, is pretty darn easy. So I hope to get a lot of text messages from you. Let me know who it is. This is Got You Covered.

0: Easy, right? All the way around. Nothing difficult about that one. Guns N' Roses doing their version of Live and Let Live. And you know who the original artist is, yes. That is Paul McCartney. He also got help writing that song with his wife, at least at the time, Linda McCartney. So, either of those two names would have gotten you in the mix, Paul or Linda McCartney. That is who is responsible for originally doing Live and Let Die. So, that's it. That's the morning show. I got to get out. I got to be out. I got to let you guys go ahead and enjoy your afternoon with the $6 million man, Chuck Rogers, who has the honor of bringing you your next Three for Thursdays at 1 and 3, which is brought to you by the wonderful folks over at the Humboldt Trinity Child Support Agency and Gallagher's Irish Pub. Oh, I bet he's going to bring you some great music during the afternoon, too. So, until tomorrow morning at 6 a.m. when I'm back, as always, thanks for tuning in to The Point, everybody, and peace.
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Stephen Stills and Manassas getting us to the noon o'clock hour. 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I'm Chuck Rogers. Many thanks to Jay, as always, for the good music. From 6 a.m. until right now, I'm taking you to 6 p.m. and the afternoon starts with Led Zeppelin.

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0: Steely Dan, one of the best, I think. Do it again. 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I'm Chuck Rogers, updating the local forecast for you here along the coast. Here's what it's looking like. Very nice day today, partly to mostly sunny, mid-60s. A little bit of fog up and down the coast overnight tonight, low 50s. Fog early tomorrow morning after some clearing by about mid-morning, mostly sunny. Very nice tomorrow, upper 60s, near 70. Same drill for Saturday and Sunday as well. Stay up to date on it, though. Things can change around here. On the way, Aerosmith, starting the next set right after this quick break.
1: The Badawat Wiyot in the ancestral Mad River Valley lived on active floodplains with seismically active watersheds for many thousands of years. These ancestors were always engaged in natural hazard mitigation. The ancestral Wiyot may simply have thought of risk assessment and hazard planning as exercising common sense, while modern-day Wiyot operate within a much more complex regulatory environment. Today, the Blue Lake Rancheria builds on those ancient practices with the same goal, to reduce damage and the loss of life resulting from disasters. 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
3: Side A, the beginning of an album, where the needle is placed to begin a musical journey. And does it start strong? Does it set the pace? Or is side B where everything really gets good? What about side C or D? I don't know. Is it a double LP? I'm not sure, but we'll listen to it on the dig. And we get to have so many amazing musical journeys with this feature. It happens at 10 a.m. Monday through Friday here on The Point. 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

0: Dark Horse closing out a threefer from George Harrison. Three for Thursday. Three songs, one artist at 9, 1, and 3 every Thursday, thanks to Humboldt Trinity Child Support Agency and Gallagher's Irish Pub inside the historic Eagle House, Old Town Eureka. There will be another threefer right around mid-afternoon. That one will be featuring Rush. You'll hear it here and only here. 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

0: Burning down the house, talking heads. Good to have you along on this Friday eve, headed toward Friday and ultimately the weekend. 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I'm Chuck Rogers. 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

spirits in the material world. That's us. The police getting us to 2 o'clock. 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

0: in the evening, Led Zeppelin. You're listening to The Point and KWPT.com. I'm Chuck Rogers. 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And then All Things Kinetic getting underway around noon on Saturday. We've got the Memorial Day holiday, of course, coming up on Monday. 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
3: 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Why? Well, because there is Motown Monday Morning on The Point. 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

0: 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I'm Chuck Rogers. Pacific Paradise, a longtime sponsor of ours. Much appreciation to them. Thank you very much for your support of this station over the years. Pacific Paradise is open till 9 p.m. tonight. In fact, every day, 10 a.m. to 9 p.m. They're right there, easy to find in downtown Arcata. Pacific Paradise, a Humboldt County tradition since 1971, open till 9 p.m. tonight. Pink Floyd starts the next set right after this quick break.
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1: The Badawat Wiyot in the ancestral Mad River Valley lived on active floodplains with seismically active watersheds for many thousands of years. These ancestors were always engaged in natural hazard mitigation. The ancestral Wiyot may simply have thought of risk assessment and hazard planning as exercising common sense, while modern-day Wiyot operate within a much more complex regulatory environment. Today, the Blue Lake Rancheria builds on those ancient practices with the same goal, to reduce damage and the loss of life resulting from disasters. When emergencies happen, preparation makes the difference. The Blue Lake Rancheria Office of Emergency Services offers many free, hands-on training opportunities for anyone in the community with no experience needed. 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

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I'm Chuck Rogers. Around 3 o'clock on a Thursday means 3 for time. 3 for Thursday is 3 songs, 1 artist at 9, 1, and 3 every Thursday. Thanks, as always, to those who make it happen for us. Couldn't do it without you, Humboldt Trinity Child Support Agency and Gallagher's Irish Pub in Old Town Eureka. Thank you very much for your support of 3 for Thursday. We're turning this 3 for into a 4 for because we have a little extra time and a couple of relatively brief songs here. We're featuring Rush, so we've got 4 from Rush for 3 for Thursday, the 3 o'clock edition, starting with Closer to the Heart.

0: Limelight, closing out a threefer that we turned into a fourfer from Rush. Three for Thursday, three songs, sometimes four, from one artist, every Thursday at 9, 1, and 3. Thanks, as always, to Humboldt Trinity Child Support Agency and Gallagher's Irish Pub inside the historic Eagle House, Old Town Eureka. 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

0: Wild Horses, the Rolling Stones. 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

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I'm Chuck Rogers. 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

0: 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I'm Chuck Rogers. Quick break, and then we move right into today's edition of the 420 Moment. Thanks, as always, to Satori Wellness and Venetia in Arcata, the ones who make it happen for us. On the way, whole set of music for you while you're taking your afternoon break to clear your mind and set sail toward Friday. It's going to include Bob Marley, Led Zeppelin, Grateful Dead, Jimi Hendrix, and Joe Cocker, all on the way. Again, thanks to Satori Wellness and Venetia in Arcata.
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0: with a little help from my friends Joe Cocker covering the Beatles and closing out the 420 moment for today. Thanks again to Satori Wellness and Venetia in Arcata, the ones who make it happen. Thank you very much. 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I'm Chuck Rogers updating the local forecast for you. Here's what it's looking like. A little bit of fog overnight tonight, around 50 for a low. A little bit of fog early tomorrow, then clearing for mostly sunny for most of tomorrow. Upper 60s, near 70. A little bit of fog early, then sunny later for Saturday, mid-60s. Repeat that again for Sunday, and then for Memorial Day, a little bit of fog early and then partly cloudy. After that, probably in the low to mid-60s. Stay up to date on it. Things can change around here. Looking ahead, ELO kicking off the next set right after this.
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2: The Badawat Wiyot in the ancestral Mad River Valley lived on active floodplains with seismically active watersheds for many thousands of years. These ancestors were always engaged in natural hazard mitigation. The ancestral Wiyot may simply have thought of risk assessment and hazard planning as exercising common sense, while modern-day Wiyot operate within a much more complex regulatory environment. Today, the Blue Lake Rancheria builds on those ancient practices with the same goal, to reduce damage and the loss of life resulting from disasters. 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

food, but it is happening right before noon, which is that a lot of us are, we're hungry. But it really has nothing to do with food. It really has everything to do with great music, great prizes, and you knowing the original artist to covers that I toss your way. You can call me up every day right before noon. Let me know the original artist to a cover, and you just might win a prize. That's right. But, as I always like to say, you gotta play in order to win. So, stay tuned, keep your radio locked to the point. Just before noon at 11:45, we bring you Got You Covered, which is sponsored by Eureka Natural Foods, Blue Sky Roofer, and heard only here on 100.3 and 102.9 The Point, and streaming at kwpt.com.